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Well, well, well, welcome once again to our Saturday program with me, Riyad Rahmat, right here on Shabnam Radio. Glad that you can join us on this beautiful Saturday, and as always, we have a great lineup for you. And we got a couple of surprises in between. Hope that you can stay with us. I am Riyad Rahmat, and I'm with you all the way up until 1 p.m. Eastern. Stay tuned.

Alrighty, people, how are you doing on this fine Saturday? How are you doing on this fine Saturday? As we get into the warmer months, we hope that you can go out and enjoy your time. But if you do go out, please take us along with you. We're very easy to keep you to take with you. You simply play us on your phone and Bluetooth connect your phone to your car stereo. And of course, we can keep you company in the car as you drive. I am Riyad Rahmat, and I'm with you all the way up until 1 p.m. Eastern, and you're listening to Shabnam Radio.

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5: So, as you all know, there are elections happening both in here in Canada and in Trinidad. Election Day, April 20th, which is Monday. So make sure and go out and vote. Do your research and vote for the party that benefits you. All right, people, let's get back into it. Okay.

Alrighty, people. Alrighty then. Alrighty then. Let's see what's happening across the Caribbean, just in case you're planning to take a trip down there. So, for the month of April, today is April 26th. What's happening on today? So, there is the Peters and May Round Antigua Race that's happening today. There's also the Aruba Food Truck Festival that is happening this weekend, both today and tomorrow. There's also the Sailing Club Regatta happening in Belize this weekend as well. And Antigua Sailing Week runs from today until May 2nd. What else is happening? St. Thomas Carnival is happening from the 27th, from tomorrow till May 3rd. And let's see, what else? Oh, St. Martin, their carnival's on April 30th. So we have quite a few events happening in the next coming days or the next week. The St. Lucia Jazz and Arts Festival is happening from April 30th to May 11th. So that's something to look forward to. I know that the Jazz Festival out in St. Lucia is a real experience. It's a great event. When I used to work at TIDCO, or the Tourism and Industrial Development Company in Trinidad, one of the big events that we tried to pattern or we tried to bring to Trinidad was a copy of the St. Lucia Jazz Festival. It didn't quite work out, but hey, it's available for you coming up on April 30th to May 11th. So, if you're in the mood to go down to the Caribbean, you have lots of events to keep you entertained.

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If you're an avid listener of this program, you would have heard last week that I had a segment dedicated to my parents on their 60th wedding anniversary, which was April 18th. Well, the day before that, April 17th, was my wedding anniversary. And so this week I'm taking this little segment, next upcoming songs, to dedicate to my wife, Anissa, on our wedding anniversary. So my parents, they were like 60 years. I wouldn't tell you how many years that we were celebrating, but I can tell you it's not a small number. Anyway, the upcoming song, A Groovy Kind of Love by Phil Collins, I want to dedicate this one to my wife Anissa on our wedding anniversary. And I hope that she's listening, and that she can take note that I did do the dedication for our wedding anniversary.

So that song, A Groovy Kind of Love, like I said, it was dedicated to my wife on our wedding anniversary, which was on April 17th. The next one I would also like to dedicate to her, and this one, it's, you know, one of those great ones, the good ones from the 80s, Nothing's Gonna Change My Love For You.

Or again, that one was dedicated to my wife on our wedding anniversary, and that was on April 17th. The next one coming up, I will also like to again dedicate this one to her. And this was one that was played actually at our wedding. In those days, Kenny G was a big star, and his music was, you know, the in thing at that time. And so this one was played actually at our wedding. And our wedding, we had it at Caroni Staff Club in South Trinidad. I don't know how many of you know about Caroni Staff Club, but it's closed down now. I believe they still run it as a golf club, a nine-hole golf club. But at that time, it was a full-fledged staff club that the Caroni workers had access to. You know, pool, golf course, all the recreational facilities, tennis, table tennis, pool, all that good stuff they had. And so this particular one was played at our wedding, and I would like to dedicate this again to Anissa on our wedding anniversary.

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4: 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Followed by me would be Richard Aziz and his program until 4 PM, and right after that would be Sham G with the Bollywood Zone. Stay tuned.

Alrighty people. So the time is now about 12:45, and so we gotta wrap up here now to make room for Richard Aziz with his program coming in at 1 p.m. So with that, people, it was great. It was great having you on the program today. It was great being entertaining you today. And I hope that you can join us again next Saturday from 11 a.m. right here on Shabnam Radio. I am Riyad Rahmat.

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I'm very pleased to be on this very popular Sunday morning program, Shabnam, on Chin Radio, 1540 AM and 101.3 FM radio. 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Well, today we have got a great program for you. We're going to open our show today with a highly devotional song titled Shri Radhe Govinda by India's devotional, very popular Hari Om Sharan Ji. 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

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It's a very popular Sunday morning program dedicated to the entire Indo-Caribbean community. Sunday morning, 6:30 to 7:30. We'll understand that this program is reaching out to very many in the Greater Toronto Area with Flower Power. Well, I want to congratulate my friend, Mr. Richard Aziz, your regular host, for presenting this beautiful program every Sunday morning at this time. Relax as we present next Abhijit and Alka Yajnik, two of India's famous singing stars, with Aur Kya, Aram Se Baithiye Aur Suniye.

That's the melody, which to my heart is very, very pleasing. The movie Phir Bhi Dil Hai Hindustani. I'm sure you love that number. Well, we continue now with more popular entertainment on Shabnam. This is your Sunday morning Indian serenade on Chin Radio, 1540 and 101.3 FM. This broadcast is coming to you simultaneously on Toronto's very popular multicultural broadcasting station, Chin Radio. Oh yes, we have a tribute to the immortal by Lata Mangeshkar, India's singing star, originally recorded by Kishore Kumar. Ladies and gentlemen, we proudly present this great melody, originally done by Kishore Kumar, now being done by the legend of India, Lata Mangeshkar, Ye Jeevan Hai.

Well, in case you've just joined us, I'm Ishri Singh, formerly of Radio Demerara in Guyana, and I want to thank my very good friend, Mr. Richard Aziz, for inviting me to appear on his popular Sunday morning program. Richard has been doing a very good job here, promoting Indian cultural and religious activities, and I personally want to congratulate Richard for doing such a wonderful job in keeping the Indo-Caribbean people in touch with the latest in music and singing, past favorites, and of course, the current favorites. Next on the show, we have Husne Walo Ko Khabar Hai. This is one of my favorite tunes, originally done by Jagjit Singh. He is a legend of India, and of course, Jagjit is well beloved for his famous song hits, music of Jatin Lalit, you know, the guy who supplied the music for Kuch Kuch Hota Hai. The movie here is Safroz, and we want to dedicate this number to some of our very special listeners, to Shami, Shamu, Salima, and the Abdul family. We want to wish you all the best. These folks live at Grayson Crescent in Canada. All the best to you from myself and family here in New York City, and of course from Jayanand Singh and his family of Toronto, Canada. Relax now, and here is Jagjit Singh.

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Good morning, everyone. Aur namaste, namaskar, sitaram, aur assalamu alaikum, and a very warm welcome to your early morning edition of Shabnam, and especially designed to assist you with your early morning chores and to put you in a positive and good frame of mind, and to also ignite sparks of spiritual inspiration to you and your loved ones. Aurai bahare ba karunya chandaroz, dekhalo iska tamasha chandaroz. 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From Trinidad and Tobago, my name is Boeing Mohammed, now extending to you a very warm welcome to join my youthful and brilliant producer, presenter, Richard Aziz.

0: Sitaram Satrikal Jagudatta. Sairam Assalamu Alaikum and welcome, welcome to Shabnam Radio. It's Mother's Day weekend, I don't need to tell anybody about that. So gather wrong indeed, and spread the word, Shabnam Radio. It's all about mothers this weekend. It's all about sharing some love. It's not really sharing, you know, we just have to give it up. Give it up to all the mothers out there.
1: This is a hard one.
0: Mama, it's your weekend. And we're just here to play you some of those selections that will remind us about, not that we don't know, but to celebrate Mother's Day. Hoping we'll bring you some memories. And let me just say this today with the program, we are remembering while celebrating, okay? As we always do, remembering those who are no longer with us. As we celebrate with those that are still among us. Let the celebration begin. 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And don't forget, tomorrow, I just want to let you know, we are indeed on television live.

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You say, hey, I want to get Win Caribbean on Rogers 672. If you're on Ignite, Win Caribbean 880. I'll repeat the numbers again. But please, check us out. 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Of course, those of you who would like to catch us, you can still go at mycstv.com. mycstv.com. Hey, the telephone number to reach me at 416-848-7772. 416-848-7772. And I just want to say very early on the program, those of you who would like to send a video message that would be aired tomorrow during the program, 11 to 1, please hold your telephone horizontally and do a nice short video, you know, confession of a love. Tell us a little how much you so love your mama. Of course, even if she's no longer here, you want to send a sweet message, please hold the phone horizontal. I don't have to tell you how to do a video, but that's all you need to do, okay? Ready? Just do that for Uncle Richard, Mamu, and I'd be happy to share it tomorrow. By the way, we'd be on from 11 o'clock tomorrow morning live, and that's mycstv.com. 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

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And to those queens that are already logged on, thank you. We're going to be entertaining you. Stay right there.

Caribbean Queens right now. We want to say welcome, Mina, Sister Mina. Hey, we love you. Thank you for joining us as early as you do. My sister Devika, where are you? Devika probably putting on her bag, checking her lunch, and settling in to listen to Shabnam Radio.

Caribbean Queens. Let me just play for you a queen in her own right now. And of course, a sweet voice. I think she's getting even better and better as she ages. Of course, aging very gracefully and beautiful. The Queen of Chutney. Our very own Drupati Rangunai.

0: 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This Mother's Day, we say thank you for every sacrifice, every hug, and every bit of love. To all our mothers, happy Mother's Day.
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This Mother's Day, we say thank you for every sacrifice, every hug, and every bit of love. To all our mothers, Happy Mother's Day.

And don't forget, you can send your greetings simply by calling 416-848-7772. We'd love to hear from you. 416-848-7772. And I'm sure your mummy would appreciate, or the mother in your life will appreciate, you know, a personal dedication, a little greeting and all that, you know. So come on, don't keep her waiting. Give me a call. And if you'd like to text, well, you can go to 416-832-7293. 416-832-7293. Zira, I hope she's listening. Hey, Miss Sunshine, we want to say hello and welcome. Jai Shri Krishna, and welcome, young lady. So, Zira, I think it's Zira. I want to extend a warm welcome to the program and to wish you the best on this weekend and tomorrow, Mother's Day. You see, you know, the kids and the husband, everybody probably busy, but they always, and you know, sometimes, Mom, you don't hear from us, you don't, you know, think we're thinking about it. But Mother's Day, I'm sure everybody's going to be canceling their plans. But the thought is, even now, we're thinking about our mothers. So to you, young lady, want to wish you all the best indeed from your children and, of course, your loving husband. Now, this is a nice selection that's requested. I love it, so I'm happy to share it with you. Hope it put a smile on your face and, of course, start the celebration, okay? We love you and we appreciate you. And, of course, thank you for tuning in to Shabnam Radio. Understand it's one of your favorite to sing, to serenade you right now, Jagjit Singh. Happy Mother's Day from your husband and the kids.

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Hope you enjoyed it, as I'm sure most of our listeners listening would have. 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Hey, give me a call at 416-848-7772 or WhatsApp me or text me at 416-832-7293. 416-832-7293.

0: Hey, hello and welcome to those folks at the restaurant cooking away. Those of you who are not off today, well, I hope tomorrow you would be treated to some peace and relaxation. You know, moms just love to see their kids around them, of course, so make an effort and go and visit your mother. Well, of course, I'll be doing the TV program tomorrow and entertaining my mother, Mommy, so I wouldn't be able to come early, you know what I mean? Well, I hope you're relaxing and having a great day so far. Just stay with us and keep us company here. 416-832-7293 for your greetings, dedication. Just send me a quick shout out, and of course, we'd be happy to do that. And well, we have Suzanne from all the way in England joining us on this Mother's Day program. Well, to say hello, hello indeed. And of course, from your Canadian family here, they just wanted to send out some love to you. Also, your children, Sabrina, Alex, and Govinda. Of course, your son-in-law and your little grandson also getting in on this. They want to start early and wishing you a happy, happy Mother's Day with lots of love and best wishes coming to you from all your family and friends, and including yours truly in Canada here. So Mina and the gang also sending lots of love to you. This is Shabnam Radio. Yeah, yeah. Mama's love. Mama. Mama. This Mommy. We love you.
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Not even that wife of yours could love you the way your mother will. Yes, I heard it. You heard right.

Well, we want to say happy Mother's Day going out to all our mothers listening as we continue to remember and celebrate with our mothers. And, of course, Dhamman Kisoon is one of our sponsors. And, again, on behalf of the law office, Mr. Kisoon would like to extend to all our listeners a happy weekend. And, of course, come tomorrow. Enjoy your day with your mommy. Happy Mother's Day from Dhamman Kisoon and family. Well, we are here keeping you company, 416-832-7293, if you'd like to text us, 416-832-7293, or if you'd like to phone in, we'd love to hear from you, 416-848-7772.

0: Thank you, Allah, indeed, for our mothers. And of course, I have so much to be grateful and thankful for my mother, Lazina Aziz. You know, my mother spent the day, honestly, praying for her children. She would try to pray five times a day and, of course, always sitting and praying for her children. And we love you, we know. And, you know, those duas, of course, are always answered. So to you, Mama, we love you. Happy, happy Mother's Day. And, of course, we want to wish you all the best indeed. 416-832-7293. Well, let's continue with more music. And, of course, if you have any special dedication. Well, thinking about it tomorrow, it's not like Valentine, you're forgetting. Eh? This is one thing I don't think anybody would say to forget. Or last minute, go in and pick up some dry flowers from the grocery store. Listen, put some effort into it and make sure we take care of the queens tomorrow. Okay, guys? Don't get into trouble for that. A gentle reminder.
1: Oh, ma, oh, ma, oh, ma. Oh, ma, oh, ma, oh, ma.
0: Hey, this one going out to Auntie Joyce from Daryl. Wishing you a happy, happy weekend. And come tomorrow, he'll be taking care of you.

0: Hey, indeed, you know, you never miss the water till the wells run dry.
1: It's a flash Instagram presentation.
0: Well, check it out. Make sure if you're in the room with your mother right now, please do Richard a favor. Do yourself a favor. Go over right now and give that lady a kiss. And if Andre is there, or anybody in the surrounding of Lazina, please give her a big hug and a kiss from yours truly, okay? And wish her a good day. Today's her granddaughter's birthday. Baby Nadia is turning 16. And, of course, we have to do a little celebration. And thanks, in fact, for that beautiful young lady they call Nadia. Okay, so I'm giving you enough time to go and look for your mother right now. If you're in the kitchen, go, get up. Yes, wipe your hand and brush off your teeth and think, you know, make sure you're looking nice and go and give a big bar. 416-832-7293 is the telephone number for your taxes. This is our Mother's Day special. A mother's love. Think about it. What can it be compared to?

That's right, a mother's love, unconditional. And of course, a mommy would always be mommy. You know, sometimes when you look and, you know, you feel you get a little education and you're sitting, you feel your mother know. The lady you would go and ask anything, she always have an answer. Every question, you don't go by daddy, so, you know, you're going by ma. Ma, where is this? Ma, you know, she was your encyclopedia, she was your AI. And now, somehow, she got shifted to the side. Now, yes, you have your education. Yes, you might be a doctor. You might be a bright boy. But, you know, she sits in the shadow and she look. She's proud of you. But sometimes, she wonder, how could she be forgotten so easily? So listen, not everybody might be doing that. Eh? We know we have some good children. And, of course, when they get to hook up and they get influenced with some of the young ladies, you ever notice the wives? Let me say this, 9 out of 10 times, be honest. Look at your sisters, look at your own life, your own circle. 9 out of 10 times, all right, 8 out of 10 times, you would be where your wife is for Mother's Day. When is your mother-in-law birthday? You bet you're over there, you know. You always feel your mother would understand and you would always leave and go. So listen, I'm telling you, myself, my sisters, every Mother's Day or any event, the boys would be with my mother. And of course, and that's influence women and wives have sometimes. I'm not saying all the time, right? Listen, don't take her for granted, okay? This one day is set aside for her. So, wifey, if you're listening, it might be awkward because you're demanding and you would just swell up and you would watch in a certain way. We know all their type, we know. Fella is around there and right now he probably saying, Richard, you're preaching, boy. Yes, he wants to go by his mother. He might want to go and visit the grave. Oh, where are you going by the grave for? Where are you going there for? Let me go here, let me go anymore. Listen. Give him a chance. Give him this day for himself. Let him decide. Maybe he might come back early and line with the rest of the family. But make some time for your mom today, guys. Well, we go now to the Abdulaziz treasure chest. Now, I have a few oldies I'm going to play and share with you. And I hope you like them. And let me know if you want to hear more. But I have a few I want to get through, right? So this one, going out to those of you who love the oldies, especially from the Abdulaziz treasure chest.

Well, we have more like that coming up. Okay, so every Mother's Day, I use that CD, and it brings back so much memories to those of you who love the oldies. And anybody remember those songs? Well, we have a few more like that coming up. So stay with us right here on Shabnam Radio. Well, as we always do, we take time to remember those who are no longer with us. And right now, I'm certain that somebody, most listeners right now, would have lost a mother figure in their lives. Whether it's a grandmother, whether it's a mother-in-law, mother, you know, a sister who was a mother, you would have. And while you celebrate, I always feel sometimes we forget. Yeah, you might be bringing the red roses and of course, cooking up a storm and everything. But you know, I'm sure you, the mother, will be remembering somebody. Yes, I have my kids today and we're having a little time, but they would remember somebody, their mother or a grandmother. They have a little loneliness that they would have to fill that void. Right now, I want to take some time to remember those mummies. So take some time and remember, whoever it might be. But there's one mother I wanted to... I've never met this lady, but because of what I heard about her by so many... You know, long time, they used to have something called a yard. I didn't understand that until I asked somebody. I remember this fellow, Kemas Muffler, the Mustafa, he was talking about a multimillionaire, all his children. And he started off with a truck and he was saying, well, we live in the same yard. And everybody talk about the yard. We live in the same yard. And that is where you might be living in the same house, different apartments, or the same parcel of land, have a little house that you started living in every corner of this land. And, you know, it's the same, but you share common space, the yard. And I heard that this lady, everybody referred to her as Ma. Ma lived at the Eugene St. Madeleine factory. I've never met her. But every time I meet up with the family or someone that Wendy would call a cousin or a family, everybody lived in that yard. Everybody lived by Ma. Ma was somebody who would take you to Curacao and take you shopping and make turns to take all the children to Canada and America, England. Ma was a hero in my book. I never met her. Since I've met or heard about her, I found a picture. I framed it, and I get anybody who I meet and come in contact with a beautiful framed picture of this lady, and they so cherish it. So today, we want to dedicate to Hanuman Chalisa in loving memory of Ma. And there are many Ma's out there. You know, the people who would hide and give you some money, hide and give you some food, hide and help you. Those Ma, you want to know where they're getting the money, how come they could do these things. So to all the mothers that you hold dear and don't longer have them, I'm doing the Hanuman Chalisa, brought to you through the kind compliments of Richard Aziz on Shabnam Radio. And again, dedicating it to all the Ma's out there, the mommies. And to you, Wendy, this one's for your grandma.

Hanuman Chalisa today, the memory of those Ma's and we call them Nannies and who no longer with us. And of course, Dolzen, I believe Dolcy was her name. Well, here we go with our thanks to those who supported the special. We want to say thank you, thank you, thank you. Our Mother's Day special on Caribbean Showtime TV and Shabnam Radio is brought to you in part by The Law Office, Damon Kisoon, 1 Greensboro Drive, Etobicoke, Tony Chank and the staff at 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This Mother's Day, we say thank you for every sacrifice, every hug, and every bit of love. To all our mothers, Happy Mother's Day. Of course, the classic Mother's Love, of course, that's going to be played, of course, must, right? You can't have a Mother's Day celebration without that Mother's Day song. Well, on behalf of our friends at Lapakanan Shipping, I want to say happy, happy Mother's Day. And I just want to wish you all the best indeed. Radhika's, Drupati's, Kish, Leela, Dave, Ranuka, Pepper on the Side. I didn't know Pepper on the Side was theirs. They're well established indeed, and I want to say thank you to Dave, who has several restaurants. Dave, who has several restaurants and establishment in the city, as a proud

really care about these Mother's Day celebration and things like that, you know, like Diwali and all that. It's something that you don't have a lot of people lining up or care to do anymore. But with the help of a few, we could safely say that we are proud to be carrying on that tradition, where we would bring to the airways words of encouragement, share some memories, and of course, play some nice music. It couldn't happen without the folks like this. Listen to the names on our roll call here as we play another list that we say thank you for. Our Mother's Day special on Caribbean Showtime TV and Shabnam Radio is brought to you in part by Brampton and Ajax Crematorium and Visitation Centre, 30 Bramwin Court in Brampton, and 385 Findlay Avenue, Ajax. 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Thank you to Dennis, Devin, and the Lachmana family. Amy's Roti and Doubles, 9185 Torbram Road in Brampton. Keish Roti and Doubles, 278 Eddystone Avenue, North York. Anthony, a.k.a. 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This Mother's Day, we say thank you for every sacrifice, every hug, and every bit of love. To all our mothers, Happy Mother's Day. Well, right now, I want to take some time again to remember another mother, a mother who is still in our hearts and, of course, a very popular lady here in the GTA, not only by her reputation, but by her good name. Radhika's Hot and Spicy, an establishment in Brampton, and everybody knows Radhika, the tasty food, but she was one of the Ramkalan daughters, and she's no longer with us. Of course, her sister Drupati and Dave, her brother Carly and the rest, you remember them. Well, we had done a tribute to her this year when we lost her. And I just want to take some time to remember her and to do so with a beautiful selection in her loving memory. And you know, her husband and children and grandchildren, their siblings, they're still mourning that loss. And I'm not here to conjure up any hurt or memories of sadness. But if you know her, she always had a smile. She couldn't help it. Maybe it was the way her teeth fill her mouth. She was always a smiling lady. We remember her. We'd like to share this one in her loving memory.

Well, that started to stick, but I'm sure everybody was singing along that, right? So you didn't have to wait for that to end. You would just go along with it and finish that one. Come on, I know you could do it. Well, we continue with the music, and that was one of my, I don't know if it's a CD or if it's a player, but sorry about that, and we'll fix that coming up shortly. Well, Mr. Damon Kisoon, hope you're listening. Also a good friend of mine, Terry Saar. You know, Terry, I wish Terry could come here a day and sit with me and co-host this program. Terry and I would have many conversations about everything. And he's a man that I respect and, you know, hold very highly. And how many years now this program been on? Going in 29 years. And our very first back-to-school picnic, Terry was there. I remember seeing a banner with our name on it. A simple thing like sponsoring that. I felt so happy. And Terry was the one of the first people I know who supported us like that at that event. That we went on to do many other things. Remember, that was a back-to-school picnic, a free back-to-school picnic where people would come out and last chance to have a no alcohol and all that. And it was nice. We did do puja in the park and so many other things after that. But Terry is a gentleman who I always, and I feel fortunate to have friends like him. Not only as a sponsor, I knew Terry even before I started radio. Back in the day when he was working, I believe it was Don and Bradstreet or Creditello, one of them. Always a happy gentleman indeed. Well, want to say to you, sir, thank you again. And wanted to wish you all the best on this weekend. And thought I would try to entertain you with a selection. You know, I know you like hearing your music. I know you like your mother. You love your mother. And of course, she's bedridden. She is always on your mind and on your heart. But not you alone, your family. They love her. And I know you are a mama's boy. I wanted to dedicate this one as we take some time to remember your mother. Enjoy the day. Enjoy your weekend.

M-O-T-H-E-R, indeed. You know, she is indeed a... And wanted to let you know that that song, in fact, is what it represents my mother, honestly, in every single letter of it. I just wanted to say to you, mother, I love you. And, you know, my mother, I think, is the strongest person that I know. And, you know, she's very, very strong-willed. And, of course, I remember the first time my mother said, look how my hand getting queely, like old people. You know, like her body was aging and her mind is still, you know, what's this, what's happening? But you're still the most beautiful lady, and of course we love you very, very much. You see, our parents are like heroes, and of course some of us appreciate that and acknowledge it. You know, Mr. Dev Ramlakhan is turning 95 years today. Am I correct? 95. I couldn't believe it. I'm not sure still. He is the man behind the Drupadi's brand, the name. He is the leader of that clan. And you know, whatever little I've gathered from listening about this man, he was a very smart businessman, made very good business decision. When I hear people talk about him, his son, for example, Kish, you know, Kish, speak as if he was talking about his hero. You know, in the days when he wanted, father asked him, what do you want to do? He said he wanted to plant some pepper, and the amount of pepper he planted and how much, and pumpkin, and the kind of money he made, and nothing was done small, always in a big scale. And his father gave him the opportunity and the encouragement. And when I hear others speak about him, it reminds me like that family was like the Waltons. You know the Waltons, the TV series? Well, it's like that. And he provided for them. And, of course, they're a very close-knitted family. And one thing that stands out is that he is and always has been a very religious man. He knew that nothing happens without his supreme maker. He loves, he's a proud Hindu, and he brought up his children, and you could feel it and see it in them. You know, they always, any celebration is some three-day yag and stuff like that. In fact, the first outdoor three-day yag I've ever held in the Caribbean community that we're aware of was done by him many, many years ago. Well, today I would like to share a selection as we remember him. We celebrate his birthday. We celebrate his life a little bit. I don't know. I just heard today, and I thought I would do this. I can't celebrate a man's life who I don't know, but the children would know. The fact that he's 95, we need to celebrate that. And I picked out a song here, and you know, they say it's about the love for God indeed. It says, a song filled with bliss and love for Lord Krishna. Jai Shri Krishna. So I knew that I had to get something in line with his fate. But I don't know. I hope this one is received with the way I intend it. And I'm sending it out. No, he's not listening. But there's some chance his children might be, because Kish is a sponsor of today's program. Radhika also... the restaurant, his son is proud sponsor of this program, Terry Saar, son-in-law, probably Kali might be listening. I want to tell you guys that we admire you, we respect you, and please, when you go visit Dad, wish him happy birthday from all of us. And maybe, Kali, you could sing this song for him for us.

dedicating it to a man who is also full of passion for life, children, community. Dedicating this one as we celebrate the 95th birthday of a gentleman, a father, a leader, a husband, a grandpa, our dear brother Dev Ramlakhan.

Beautiful song, right? Beautiful, beautiful indeed. I hope we were able to put the smile. I was just thinking, you know, if Carly was listening to that song, right? I think as soon as it started, she would have started to clap, tap her hands. Sunna, sunna. You know, they enjoy spending time together in worship. And I know they will probably be doing something at their home for their dad. Again, please convey our special, special happy, happy wishes to him on this, his birthday, okay? Well, we go now to some more music. And guys, listen, it's easy, you know, 416-848-7772 is the telephone number for the studio, 416-848-7772. Or you can reach me on my cell, 416-832-7293, 416-832-7293. Our Mother's Day special on Caribbean Showtime TV and Shabnam Radio is brought to you in part by The Law Office, Damon Kisoon, 1 Greensboro Drive, Etobicoke, Tony Chank and the staff at 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This Mother's Day, we say thank you for every sacrifice, every hug, and every bit of love. To all our mothers, happy Mother's Day. And I wanted to also wish my mother, Lazina Aziz, a happy, happy Mother's Day. You know, I probably shared this story before. My grandmother used to live in Prince's Tongue. And as long as I remember, going with my mother to visit her mother, my nanny, it would be a time where we'd have to go with and leave her there. The one time she would go, and that's the entire day. They would all come together and they would cook. And something about that step picture, they had to be on a step. Sitting, because you know the number of people, and we'd have to sit down, and of course they would bring a sheet and spread it and spread out their dresses. And I remember even going at Pierre Street in Prince's Tongue, and they brought out some bench, and we had the kids had to sit, and all the big cousins would push you around, and you have to squeeze up and look at fine space. But those memories, I went back many times driving through Pierre Street. I didn't realize it's such a short street, and I would go and revisit and try to remember. And I was telling a family member who lived there, I said, I remember that house. The wood was so smooth and it was always clean. And in the back there, Uncle Jolly used to live, and there was white mud at the river. And he said, yes, that's where Jolly in the back, there's a river there. And he says, here, it's funny that over here is black dirt and over there is red, white mud like. So those memories stuck with me. And my mother had a sister, Auntie Shirley, God rest her soul. She passed many years ago due to cancer in the throat. And Auntie Molly, we call her the Amazing Grace Lady, because every time she would be at a gathering, and my father would take the microphone and always ask her to stand and sing, and she would always sing that one song. Could be a party, could be whatever. She would sing Amazing Grace. But they all used to sing this song together. So I would like to dedicate this one. You know, if my mother wasn't here, I don't know if I could ever play this song again. But this is her Mother's Day song, and I wanted to, I know many of you would like it, so you listen to it, but I wanted to share it today with you as I dedicate it to my mother, Lazina Aziz. Mommy, this is from Nadia, Andre, Aleem, Annie, Cheryl, Shireen, and yours truly. Not forgetting the in-laws and the grandkids and all that, right, Ma? But, you know, we who remember you going by nanny and listening and playing and singing this song,
We just want to let you know you have filled our lives not only with love, but great, great lessons and memories. So I think my mother, in translating it, she said it was a child asking a mother, tell me a song about king and queen and, you know, rich people, because they were hungry and starving and didn't have much, and maybe that would pass their time and dry their tears. So dedicating it to all our mothers listening, especially to my mommy, Lazina. Ma Sanam.

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0: 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The Devinder Singh Suna.
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1: Well, hope you enjoy the music. I have another great one for you. Right now, we would like to go back into From the Abdulaziz Treasure Chest. Usko Nahi Dekha. Remember the film, Daddy Ma? Happy Mother's

Happy Mother's Day going out to Mina, from your loving children, the beautiful grandkids, and of course your loving husband Pete and their extended family circle. From all of us here at Shabnam Radio, Happy Mother's Day. Come tomorrow. I know you'll be logging on and watching us on television. So we celebrate again tomorrow. Happy Mother's Day, Mina. Hey, where's my sister Devika?

Happy, happy Mother's Day greetings going out to Joyce from Daryl, and of course the grandkids, Nabil. I don't remember the other one. Your two handsome grandkids sending you lots of love on this week.

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Well, ready for this one? Ready or not? I got this one yesterday from Varinja. Varinja was and his band played the music on this version of Sundar Popo's Mother's Love. Different rhythm, but nevertheless, it's the music, the words, the soothing voice of the late Sundar Popo that makes every version sound so good. And of course, the talented Varinja Prasad and Gerald and all those sax players on this one, really sweet. Let's enjoy. Happy Mother's Day, everybody.

Hey, you can remember? You remember Mrs. Samaru? God bless her soul, indeed. And there's so many Judy from the Coxwell General Hospital. Well, we're remembering as we celebrate. Okay, I just want to say too, you know, you know, sometimes I'm running to some of our listeners, right? And a couple times I'd meet people saying, "Bye, ya talk so true. Me I like when you talk them thing." He said, "Me dat and last sit down, she turn off the radio." But you know, there are some really, and this is the truth, because there are people who wouldn't express themselves because they're under the mercy of children and in-laws. And they don't have any rights. A lot of them lost their spouse, their partner. And they're sitting there and they have their wardrobe full of clothes and everybody might take them and drop them in the masjid or the temple and feel it doing them a big service. And but these people used to be providers. They used to be knocking about, you know. Now they can't even get some fresh air and if they have to go somewhere. I remember we were doing a Diwali show and I put the date and the day for a Sunday, 3 o'clock. So, and the price, I was, did it for $20 with Rakesh Yankaran and all that, full orchestra and everything. I wanted it to be affordable that everybody could come. And I purposely put it at that time so it wouldn't have an excuse so seniors couldn't come out. Because most people would say, "Yeah, Ma, you want to go? But it's in the night, you know. They're going to be partying and things." Well, no, it wasn't like that. And boy, that worked out so well. They had so many, had two rows of wheelchairs that line up and, you know, everybody was there. And we took care of everybody. And that's it. So sometimes we feel, you would ask, but you're waiting to hear, "No, I don't want to go." "All you go now. All your children go now. I go be okay." And then, you know, I'd leave the two miserable children home. But listen, all you ease up on that, eh? Old people. I don't really know about this thing they call karma. You too would end up old and lonely one day. So if you just do anything like that, you know, some always hit all your grandmother and all your mother and think, "Yes, yes, some of you might not find it to be true." But yes, there are children who would hit their parents, curse them. Apart, you know, treat them really bad. "You don't eat something already, you call them again." Parents frightened to ask them to bring the medication or help them to go to the washroom. They're scared. So if you might make a cup of tea and you might take care of them here and there, listen, you need to do a little more. And that's only some people. Eh? A little cold man say, "A bash and everybody." No, there are some people like that and we need to kind of call them out a little bit, right? We need to call them out and let them know that we see them. And those old people wouldn't be around forever. You wouldn't have to take advantage and suffer them as long as you think you could. But, you know, you're probably thinking and talking from experience. Eh? No, I don't know anybody in my immediate circle like that. But from the stories that I hear, yes, there are people going through a lot. You remember I told you once about this girl who went to take care of her mother and she had diabetes and she had a sore on her foot. And she said, "I would come and take care of you, but you have to get rid of all those pictures." She had a lot of pictures of, you know, Hanuman and Ganesh and all that. And she said, so the daughter removed them. And somehow the lady got them back and she put them under her bed. And this was a true story from a friend of mine, my Iraqi sister, who is a palliative care nurse. This girl was a born-again Christian and she came back. Now, I'm not saying anything about born-again Christians, eh? But she came back. And when she found the pictures, she threw them all out, smashed the glass and got rid of them. And was so, so angry at her mother for bringing them back. Because I'm taking care of you and I serve a living God. And went on. I mean, and you call yourself a daughter. Forget calling yourself a Christian. Forget calling yourself a child of God. You're a daughter. And that was a true story. And I was able to share that story. And it so happened that it got the lady who did that, she found out. And, you know, she doesn't think nice about me anymore. But I ain't nothing. This is The Hunter Man and Queen Drupadi.
Hey, there's a fella who has hit his mother. I want to light him up one of these days. Very popular young man.

and you're bound to regret. So those of you who mistreat seniors, not only appearance, those, you know, there are some wicked nurses. Yeah, you might find it hard to believe. There are some wicked, wicked nurses.

You know, when you grow old with someone and they have to get palliative care or a nurse have to visit, I saw that with Patsy and Bob, and when those people would come, they're very, very mean and rude, some of them. Some of them, they were so nice. The African fella, he would come and say hello, and it could be all cold or damp or whatever. He would come in with the best spirit. But you know, there are many immigrants that come to the country now and just looking to make a dollar, and they... But if you see it, speak out.

Klima, I'm not sure. Probably, I didn't hear from Cherry or the probably visiting. I know tomorrow they have plans. And, of course, want to wish you a happy Mother's Day, Mom, if you're there. Of course, all the best. 416-832-7293. And, of course, Zelina, we want to wish you a happy Mother's Day from your kids. Also, to Mr. Kisun again, just saying, you know, you want to wish all our listeners, hopefully we'd get him on the TV tomorrow, happy, happy Mother's Day. Chandra's, Chan, a day, want to wish you a happy Mother's Day from your loving children. And God's choice is blessing indeed. Mina and Pert, they're sending love to all those at the Shiva Mandir, all the devotees at the temple. Just want to say happy, happy Mother's Day. I know they would be doing something tomorrow. Okay, so we're going to pick another one from the Abdulaziz treasure chest that goes like this. But before we do that, let's say thank you again, because this is what we're about, made possible by these fine sponsors. Our Mother's Day special on Caribbean Showtime TV and Shabnam Radio is brought to you in part by The Law Office, Daman Kisun, 1 Greensboro Drive, Etobicoke, Tony Chank and the staff at 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This Mother's Day, we say thank you for every sacrifice, every hug, and every bit of love. To all our mothers,

Happy Mother's Day going out to Tara. Tara, greetings are coming to you from Derek and, of course, the rest of the family circle. Your children, they so admire and love you so much. Best wishes on your special gathering tomorrow. And, of course, from all of us here at Caribbean Showtime and Shabnam Radio, we're extending to you, Tara,

While we're remembering Auntie G, as also known Auntie Jugan, Auntie Bobby, you ever check out Auntie Bobby? Now, Bobby is a name that was used to call, Jugan Bobby, Lazina Bobby, Bobby, you know, a handle, a title. But we end up calling them by that name. Want to wish Devika a happy Mother's Day. Well, Devika, we hope you'd be able to join us tomorrow on TV and enjoy a special we'll be putting together. And those of you who would like to get your Mother's Day message again, please, I haven't been promoting this enough, that we're on tomorrow from 11 o'clock live, and we will be sharing some greetings. So those of you who want to send your video message, hold your phone horizontal and just record and send it to me at 416-832-7293. You could add me on WhatsApp and forward it like that. I will be happy to share it. So I'm giving those two beautiful grandkids of Mina a job. Auntie Mina, you get Grandma Mina, talk to them. And get them to send it for me, okay, please. And right now, this one, special going out to Wendy from Justin, her son. And Justin, you know, he was working and he's refereeing and got up early this morning and went out. His mother said, "You have to eat." He said, "No, I'll be back." And, you know, he was so nice. He brought back lunch for his mother and now asking her to come and sit with him and always leaning up and loving her up. Wanted to dedicate this one to her. Wendy, this one's from Justin, your son, who loved you very, very much. Happy Mother's Day. Celine Dion, A Mother's Prayer.

to all the hardworking folks at Authentic Trini Cuisine, all the ladies especially, want to wish you, on behalf of yours truly, a happy, happy day tomorrow, and hope you will get some time off to enjoy your children and some relaxation. Happy Mother's Day to all at Authentic Trini Cuisine. Hey, you remember those days when you had to line up to make a call? Sometimes you didn't have a call, a phone at home. Mother had to go, family members had to go and visit with somebody to get a phone call. You had to buy a phone card sometimes. Those who were living in Canada or away from home and wanted just to hear the voice. But today is so different, right? Bam, WhatsApp. Is that all you could call, you could talk, you could see, you could interact so much? Well, I just wanted to, with all the latest technology today, we still have some folks not being able to connect or just call. Maybe it's awkward, maybe it's feeling funny because they had a fight, maybe some separation, some whatever it might be. Don't wait. Not only about calling your mom, don't wait, period.

We interrupted that one, I apologize, but I had to get this in because my sister wanted to dedicate this one to her mother, Lazina, our mother. Mommy, Shireen wanted to get this on before we say our goodbyes. Again, happy Mother's Day from all your children. Nadia, Annie, Lover, Shireen, Alim, Andre. 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And Isahak, big son, Roy. The wind beneath

Also, we want to wish Nanda Maharaj a happy Mother's Day. 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She's a little matchmaker, but so she has so many that call her not only auntie, but mommy. To you, Nanda, want to wish you a happy, happy Mother's Day come tomorrow.

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0: Well, we're getting set to say our goodbyes on the program. Again, I want to remind you, we will be here tomorrow at 11 o'clock on Caribbean Showtime TV. And I want to say thanks again to all those who supported us for our special this weekend. It continues tomorrow from 11 to 1. Do join us. Remember to subscribe. You just go to Bell. If you have Bell, it's Bell 659. The ARC for Wynn Caribbean 659 on Rogers, Wynn Caribbean 672, and of course on Ignite Caribbean, Wynn Caribbean 880. Also, you can watch us on My Caribbean Showtime TV, and of course, we are all IPTV boxes, Roku, Fire Stick, Amazon Fire Stick. So, you know, check it out. Again, we will be keeping you company and sharing some great music. I want to say thank you to Daryl for helping me compile some of the music we shared today on the program. DJ Casper, wanted to send a big shout out to him also. And tomorrow, they will be joining me here again, helping out to make sure we get everything done. So do join us until tomorrow. Richard and C. saying thanks for listening. And stay tuned. Sham G. Ali is coming up here next with TBZ.
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0: Thank you God Almighty for making it possible. You for inviting me to your homes and into your hearts. To my baby Nadia, happy sweet 16. Can't wait to get together later. And to my mother Lazina, mommy, we love you so, so much. Big kiss. Of course, you're getting the real thing tomorrow, okay? Thank you. Until next time. Dhanyavaad, shukriya, kura hafiz, assalamu alaikum.

0: And here we go. It's time for another two-hour trip into the Bollywood Zone. Thanks for joining me. I'm Shamji. And this weekend, of course, millions and millions celebrate Mother's Day. And you know, many people in different parts of the world, May also marks the peak of spring festivals.
1: Yep.
0: Arts events, spiritual gatherings across many cultures. Whatever you're celebrating this weekend, we wish you well. Inside of the Bollywood Zone today, listen out for a Bollywood comeback. Indian fashion makes its mark at the Met Gala, and find out the film that's in the middle of a massive bidding war and why. The usual Bollywood news, the hits, and more. Let's get into the Bollywood Zone.

0: Oh yeah, from 1998, a cross-dressing Govinda was in the movie Auntie Number One. It's a nice song too from the film. Okay, hear what's happening there, Mamu.
1: Hey!
0: It's time for the package of the week, buddy.
1: I'm not a Mamu.
0: Okay, all right.
1: But my real Mamu is coming with the...
2: Hello! Hello, Shyamji!
0: Hello, Uncle.
2: Hi, Shyamji. Hi, nephew.
1: Hello, Mamu.
2: Here's the hot Bollywood delivery, boys. Steaming with drama, boiling with mystery, flowing with laughs.
0: Okay. We got the point. Thank you, Uncle. Thank you for the delivery.
2: Okay. See you soon, boys.
1: Okay, Mamu.
2: I'll be tuned into the Bollywood zone. Adabars, khuda hafiz.
1: Oh, God. That was close.
0: Yeah. Anyways, let's open this up. Oh, we go, here we go. All right. And we've got four movies out this week. Number four, here we come. It's called Dug Dug. D-U-G, D-U-G. Which really refers to the sound that something makes. Dug Dug, Dug Dug. That sort of thing. It's a comedy mystery satire film. And the movie is inspired by true events. And it's set in a rural village where superstition takes an unusual turn. Listen to the story. There is this motorcycle, right? And apparently, it is mysteriously significant. Why? Because after the owner of the motorcycle passes away, villagers start noticing that the motorcycle starts appearing at the place where he died. As villagers begin to treat the bike as a divine object, the situation gradually evolves into a strange mix of faith and how gullible people can really be. That's the fourth film this weekend. It's called Dug Dug. And here's another film that's getting some attention. It's called Dadi Ki Shaadi, which means Grandmother's Wedding, where you can see why it's getting attention. And the film follows a spirited grandmother whose unexpected decision to remarry in her later years shakes up her traditional household. You can imagine. The film stars Neetu Kapoor, this is Neetu Singh, Rishi Kapoor's wife, as the central matriarch, alongside her, Kapil Sharma. The movie also stars Ridhima Kapoor Sahni in her acting debut. Who is she? Ridhima Kapoor Sahni is the daughter of Rishi Kapoor and Neetu Kapoor, and she's debuting at the age of 45, probably the oldest woman to ever debut in a film in the business. The film also stars a screen appearance by Ridhima's daughter, Samara, making it a three-generation appearance. But here's a cool song called Sajna from the movie Dadi Ki Shaadi. Oh,

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And there he was, with a remake of the popular song, His Name is Zubi Upriti, and he comes from not Suriname, but Nepal. Interesting. Yeah, here we go. Around the world this weekend, it is World Fair Trade Day. Yep, it's being observed globally. It promotes fair wages and ethical trading for producers in developing countries. It's a big deal. National Dog Moms Day, celebrating the special bond between people and their beloved.

pets. Coming just one day before Mother's Day, if you're a dog mom. Also in the United States, the Stamp Out Hunger Food Drive is on this weekend, the nation's largest one-day food drive. In India and across the world, it is Tagore Jayanti, celebrating the birth anniversary of famous Indian Nobel laureate Rabindranath Tagore. There it is, just some of the things going on in the world this weekend.

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0: Here's what we found in the Wacky Weekend Recap. The Recap. First up, technological troubles. A Southwest Airlines flight in California was delayed because of a humanoid robot. Apparently, the robot was traveling for work, but they couldn't figure out where does a robot legally sit on a plane. We never thought about that. Meanwhile, in China, a dancing robot at a school sports day suddenly malfunctioned and started behaving wildly. Students described it as energetic, and others described it as the beginning of the end. In some animal oddities, meet Chonkers, a gigantic sea lion who has become a celebrity at the San Francisco Pier 39. Chonkers refuses to move for tourists and other sea lions, or apparently anybody with authority. So if you happen to be at San Francisco Pier 39, you'd want to avoid Chonkers, the giant sea lion. Over in Cape Cod, fishermen discovered an ultra-rare lobster that's half orange and half brown. The odds are 1 in 50 million. Basically, the lobster won the genetic lotto, and along with it, immunity from being cooked. In India, a train driver stopped an entire locomotive to gently escort a buffalo off the tracks. No horns, no panic. Just one man negotiating peacefully with the animal. He said, "I had no beef with this animal." In Massachusetts, a woman has now officially been convicted of using bees as a weapon. Yes, bees. During a protest, she unleashed swarms of deputies. Well, that's a new one. Meanwhile, back to India, where a delivery driver went viral after being tipped with a garland made entirely of money at a wedding. The poor fella spent 10 minutes trying to untangle the money. And finally, residents in Indonesia were stunned by rare rainbow-colored clouds. Clouds that made the sky look like a giant lava lamp. And that's it, your Wacky Weekend Recap for now. The Week Cap.

0: Well, if you missed it last week, go to the Facebook or Instagram page and check out the actor who's on his fourth wife with a huge age gap between them.
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0: Yes, and this week on See the Socials, while many people own just a few items, one celebrity has taken it to an extreme level with a ridiculously large collection of this particular item. Who is the celebrity and what is the item? Well, if you're curious, just go to TVZ on Facebook or Instagram. 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
1: See the Social.
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It's Nahi Jana. Yes, it's a Punjabi phrase that means I don't want to go. And here's why. There is a strange beauty and thrill about loving someone you probably shouldn't. Hence the name Nahi Jana. Those were singers Jai Dheer and Simran Chaudhary. And that takes us to the birthdays this week. For the week of the 3rd to the 9th of May. Hey, did you have a birthday this week? Well, Frankie Valli did. He just turned 92. And if his name doesn't ring a bell, well, his classic hit songs like Can't Take My Eyes Off You, hits like Oh, What a Night, Ragdoll, Grease. A couple more classic guys celebrated this week like Christopher Cross, another famous singer, he's 75. Jackie Jackson of the Jackson 5, he's 75. Do you remember the name Pia Zadora? Yes, she was an actress and also a singer, 74. He's quite popular from the boy band NSYNC. Lance Bass just turned 47. From Family Ties, the sitcom, on television many years ago, Tina Yothers is 53. We saw him in The Man of Steel and The Tudors. It's actor Henry Cavill. He just turned 43. Singer Adele is looking great and sounding great at 38. George Clooney. Yes, George is 65. If you saw Vikings or The Hunger Games, you definitely would remember Alexander Ludwig. Well, he is now 34. From one of the biggest rock bands in the world, Van Halen. Drummer Alex Van Halen celebrates his 73rd birthday this week. From Little House on the Prairie fame, Melissa Gilbert is 62. Enrique Iglesias, singer, is 51. And Candace Bergen, actor Candace Bergen, still around at 80. And famous musician Billy Joel just hit 77. Checking out Bollywood, the list is small, with Aruna Irani turning 74. And Prakriti Kakkar and Sukriti Kakkar, twins, are now 31. And that's a wrap for the celebrity birthdays this week.

0: Mikey.
1: Oh, there's another great hour of the Bollywood Zone to come. There is a film milestone to talk about, and the movie that's doing it. Another film that has caused a bidding war. Manish Malhotra and other Bollywood stars graced the red carpet at the Met Gala. And speaking of that, is it true when Deepika Padukone and her husband Ranveer had the gala or not? It's all coming up in Hour 2.
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7: Hey.

Oh yeah, Salman Khan and Sanjay Dutt were in the movie, the 1997 film Ozark. And it's back to this week's film. Well, in the package this week, of the four films, the third release is one called Main Actor Nahi Hu. Main Actor Nahi Hu. It means I'm not an actor. And the film is about Mooney. Mooney, a struggling actor in Mumbai, and also Adnan, a retired banker, happens to be living in Frankfurt. Their lives intersect one day during an online audition that turns into an intense day-long virtual acting session as they engage in emotional exercises across continents. Both characters confront their insecurities, forming an unexpected connection that blurs the line between performance and reality. The movie stars accomplished actor Nawazuddin Siddiqui as Adnan and Chitrangada Satarupa as Mooney. Main Actor Nahi Hu, film number 3. And the fourth and final release this week in the Hindi film industry is Krishnavataram Part 1, The Heart. It is a grand devotional narrative based on the life of Lord Krishna, focusing on the period after his separation from Radha as he journeys from Dwarka to Kurukshetra. This takes us back to mythology, folks. The picturization is fabulous. It gives a big, grand, epic feel. This film, Krishnavataram Part 1. And I'm happy to say that one of my favorite singers is on the soundtrack. Here is Sunidhi Chauhan and fellow singers with the song Krishna Govinda from the film.

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Yeah, it's brand new. The remake of Kishore Kumar's Likhe Jo Khat Tujhe. There they were, Akshay Khandu and the Avatar Band. Thanks, guys. And here we go. What in the world's going on? Well, this weekend holds global importance. World Lupus Day. It's aimed at raising awareness about the chronic autoimmune disease and advocating for better patient care, research funding, and health data. It also marks the 32nd anniversary of Nelson Mandela's inauguration as South Africa's first black president in the year 1994, symbolizing the end of apartheid. Additionally, singer Karan Aujla has a concert happening at the Scotiabank Arena in Toronto. If you're into football or soccer, Toronto FC is facing CS Saint Laurent. And Bruce Springsteen is coming soon with a concert in New York City. And we're happy to share the info with you. 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We're on Light FM in Guyana, 90.5 Trinidad, The Caribbean Radio New York, and Shabdam Radio in Toronto. Industry news is coming up.

0: break.
1: Dhurandhar 2 is making history again. The action sequel has officially overtaken Bahubali 2 to become the second highest grossing Indian film of all time worldwide. Currently, it is trailing only one film, and that's the movie Dangal. We'll see what happens. Ritesh Deshmukh's historical epic Raja Shivaji released on May the 1st and has already crossed the 40 crore mark in its first weekend. It's doing well, receiving praise from historical scholars and fans alike. We told you about this movie last week, Raja Shivaji. Well, in a surprise announcement, it was revealed that Alia Bhatt has joined the cast of the movie Tumbad 2 for a crucial 20-day shoot that will conclude the trilogy. And this is the movie that has caused the distribution war in India. It is Imran Hashmi's Awarapan 2. Yes, it is making headlines, and as the film is set to release on August the 14th, the sequel sparked a massive bidding war among top distributors like Dharma and Z Studios. We'll see who gets it. On the international red carpet, Karan Johar's Met Gala debut happened. Kejo made his first ever appearance at the Met Gala wearing a Manish Malhotra creation, inspired by the 19th century Indian legends. He credited Shah Rukh Khan for his journey, Karan Johar. Deepika Padukone skips the Met Gala. Well, currently she's pregnant, as we reported, with her second child after her daughter Dua. Deepika skipped the Met Gala this year to focus on her health and the upcoming film King. But get this, an AI-generated image of Deepika and her husband Ranveer. Deepika is seen wearing a beautiful blue sheer dress, and her husband Ranveer, dressed as a smart-looking knight, posing at the Met Gala. And that has gone viral, leaving fans stunned at how good and real it looks. Many initially believed it was an actual appearance, but it's purely digital. It's not real, folks. They didn't go to the Met Gala. Well, the 2026 Cannes Film Festival lineup is happening, reported to be happening on May the 5th. Aishwarya Rai Bachchan, Alia Bhatt, and Tara Sutaria are expected to represent India on the Cannes Film Festival red carpet. Aishwarya Bachchan is a regular there. Meantime, actress Amisha Patel made headlines after being stuck in Dubai, the airport, for over 15 hours due to flight diversions amid regional weather and tension issues. She says she safely returned to India on May the 5th. And Boney Kapoor has officially shut down rumors of an imminent wedding between his daughter Janhvi Kapoor, the late Sridevi's daughter, and boyfriend Shikhar Paharia, stating that they are currently focusing on their careers. They are not getting married yet. And it's a Bollywood comeback that some fans have been waiting on. Aamir Khan's nephew, Imran Khan, has officially begun an extended shoot for his comeback movie Adhure Hum, Adhure Tum, ending a decade-long hiatus. The Netflix project also stars Bhoomi Pandikar. And that's how it looks for now, the Bollywood news. Hey, coming up later on in the Star Clip, Manish Malhotra. TBZ.

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0: Let's go back. The history and the hit.
1: Oh, yes. Today we journey to 1982, guys. Let's crank it up and get this time machine moving. 1982, here we come, baby. Number one, warp speed. Whoa. Oh, boy. Oh, that was fast. And just like that, we have arrived. 1982, let's walk around. Okay, this is the year that Argentina invaded the Falkland Islands. That didn't go well. Disney opened its futuristic park, Epcot, and severe recession grips the United States. On the radio, these were the biggest hits. Joan Jett and the Blackhearts sang I Love Rock and Roll. Survivor gave us Eye of the Tiger. And the number one song belonged to Olivia Newton-John, Physical. Yes, over in the cinemas, Chariots of Fire takes Best Picture at the Oscars. E.T. goes on to dominate the decade. And on TV, Cheers, Family Ties, and Knight Rider were lighting up the screens. On the Indian silver screen, the legendary director Ramesh Sippy pulls off a casting coup, bringing together for the first and only time Dilip Kumar and Amitabh Bachchan in one film. Dilip Kumar is seen in a powerful role as a police commissioner. Amitabh plays his son Vijay, whose life takes a dramatic turn after a childhood kidnapping. As fate would have it, father and son find themselves on opposite sides of the law. Duty versus emotion, justice versus blood. The film was Shakti. It also starred Smita Patel and Rocky Gulzar. It became a major box office success. The music was done by R.D. Burman. And here is one of the popular songs from the 1982 film, Shakti.

0: Z. We'll be right back.
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0: Hey, that's a cute singer called Noor Chahal. What a nice song. End to the Starclip we go. And most people are aware that the popular Met Gala took place recently, and some top Indian celebrities were there, including famous designer Manish Malhotra. Here's what he said during an interview.
1: Indian fashion is stepping into the global spotlight. Celebrities and fashion icons like Rihanna, Kim, and Khloe Kardashian, and Zayn Malik have been photographed in his designs. Manish Malhotra is one of India's most influential designers.
2: And this year, he'll be at the center of the fashion world, bringing bold color, intricate craftsmanship, and global perspective to fashion's biggest night. You know we're talking about the Met Gala, and lucky for us, he's taking a quick break to join us here in the studio. Manish, thank you so much for being with us.
3: Thank you so much for having me here. Thank you.
2: Lovely to see your creation. So Indian fashion really is having like a really big moment right now. And it's so gorgeous from Prada. So many people are bringing it in. Like I've seen the gorgeous colors, the tapestry feel to some of the elements there. Why do you think it's the time now?
3: Well, I think it's high time, right? Because for many, many years, big fashion homes have done a lot of embroidery in India. But today it's taking center stage. And I think what's really wonderful is that the craftspeople, the craftsmen all over India are getting their credit. And, you know, they're getting the center stage. And today people are so interested in the backstory of who's worked on what. And I think that's coming forward and that's great. They're also interested in the story behind the beauty. It's not just superficial anymore. They want to know how many hours of work have gone in, what kind of craftspeople all over the world have worked on it, and what's the story. I think the most important thing is, what's the concept? What's in the designer's mind? How many hours of work have gone in? For many years, I costume designed and styled movies, which got really, really popular, and that's how I came into mainstream. And movies have a huge influence on Indian fashion. So starting from films, coming to mainstream, and getting into being a brand, and coming on world platforms, feels like a journey, and a story that's kind of resonating with a lot of people. But I think each time, whether it's been my work in costumes, or my work on mainstream fashion, it's always trying to put all our craftsmen right up front, putting all our history of heritage, tradition, culture, color, textile. We've got some wonderful textiles, and I think they're all taking center stage, and it's a moment that we're all so proud of back in India. And this time I'm going to be designing for a very big director who's known for his fashion and movies, Karan Johar, and he's going to be there as well, and a very dear friend of mine.
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